0: at Night with Ryder and Lisa.
1: There's a movie that came out in 1990 called Days of Thunder that was incredible.
2: I've never heard of it. Who's in it?
1: Tom Cruise plays the race car driver Cole Trickle. And it sounds like Paramount Pictures has set a June 2nd release date of 2028 for the sequel. And it's not only going to feature Tom Cruise, but Anne Hathaway has just been cast as well.
2: Has she been cast in too many things? I don't want to go through an Anne Hathaway burnout.
1: Yeah, she's in every movie that's ever been created the last 3 years, I think.
2: That's what it feels like. I'm sure she'll be great in it, though. We'll be watching.

0: If you've never caught the Weekend Playback with Gary James on the weekends around here, you need to check it out. It's one of my favorite countdowns that's ever been done. And this weekend specifically, they're counting down the top songs from this weekend in 1999.
1: Ooh, how old were you in 99?
0: I just graduating high school, I suppose.
1: Which, don't they say, is like the most influential years of music? Like, those are the ones that stand out the most. So you'll have fun listening to that countdown.
0: There's one artist I know is going to be on there. Who do you think of when you think of like turning over the new millennium?
1: Well, Will Smith and Spice Girls.
0: Okay, Spice Girls maybe, but Will Smith was like all about Y2K.
1: Yeah, there's going to be some Britney Spears, maybe some Christina Aguilera. I guess we're going to have to wait and find out.
0: I'm Blue, da-ba-dee-da-ba-da. Pretty big around that time as well. We'll see. It's this weekend right here on Play.
2: Here we go again, buddy. Get it.
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0: Woods has pled guilty to reckless driving. He's lost his license for the next 5 years, probably for the best.
1: Now, obviously, nobody should be driving while under the influence, but it's so strange to me when people that are wealthy enough to have helicopters fly them wherever they want to go choose to still get behind the wheel under the influence. Like, even if he wanted Wendy's, he could get a chopper to take him to Wendy's.
0: Well, if he's ever craving a Frosty, he's going to need a pilot for the next 5 years.

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2: If you're single, highly recommend going and hanging out near the eggs at the grocery store around 5:30 p.m. on a weeknight. I see a lot of single men going to get their protein.
1: Okay.
2: I'm serious.
1: This sounds like this happened recently.
2: Yeah, I just noticed. And if they're not near the eggs, they're in the frozen food section.
1: And do you think if they're getting the frozen, like, single meals, that they're really looking for love?
2: Yeah, here, if they're getting a Crave with extra protein, perfect. If they're getting a Hungry Man, they're probably at a very low point in their life.
1: What? I love Hungry Man.
2: I know you do.
1: Oh.

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1: A lot of people talking about the Roadrunner movie right now in theaters that is really good and almost didn't get released. 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

0: with Ryder and Lisa.
1: You were talking about eggs a little earlier on the show. I was blown away. I was talking to three friends over the weekend, and we were talking about eggshells in your food. Mm-hmm. Like when you're cooking, how there's always a little piece of eggshell. Uh-huh. None of the three knew that you can use the other part of the eggshell that you cracked to get the eggshell out. It kind of works like gum in the hair, how you use more gum to get the gum out.
2: Like how you use white wine to get red wine out of a stain.
1: Or sticky tack off a wall, use more sticky tack. It works the same with eggs. I thought everybody knew this. Apparently they don't. So
2: news to me. Thanks for the tip.

0: Spider-Man Brand New Day is set to bump Titanic out of the top five movies of all time.
1: Wow.
0: As far as money made or whatever.
1: Speaking of money made, it's crazy to see the difference between Tom Holland's first paycheck when he was cast as Spider-Man compared to now as Spider-Man.
0: I do feel like Titanic's at a bit of a disadvantage, though.
1: Why?
0: Well, it would have been hard to make a sequel, and obviously all the hype around Spider-Man in the past movies led to the success of this one.
1: Yeah, I was going to say, like, maybe we could do a sequel about Rose, but even at the end of the original Titanic, wasn't she, like, 84?
0: Yeah, she was pretty old, yeah.
1: Yeah.
2: All right, here we go, guys.

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0: 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They don't have to download it. But CDs on the way up. People want hard copies.
1: Does this work for used CDs? I have an entire binder that I could sell.
0: Yeah, that's probably going to fetch you a fair amount on the street. Just walking around in back alleys. Yo, you want some CDs?
1: Zip.
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1: Talking a lot about CDs today and how they are gaining popularity. 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
1: 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What's your favorite CD of all time? What do you think about what album cover when you think of CDs?
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2: Enrique, Jewel, Smash Mouth, Lenny Kravitz. 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
1: Backstreet Boys, Fatboy Slim. Actually, this weekend's countdown, the weekend playback with Gary James from 1999, will have almost all those same artists, I bet.
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1: Miley Cyrus has a new album coming out and has also dropped her last name. Just goes by Miley now. Like, not officially. I don't think she's got her ID changed, but her artist name, she's just going with Miley.
2: Yeah, so she just posted... Yeah, so she just posted some teasers of her first single that will be released soon. I am so ready.
1: Her dad's pretty upset about the name thing. He brought up that he's got an achy, breaky heart.
2: Oh, you're joking. I actually did hear that they weren't really getting along. So
1: no, I bet he is upset.

0: Action Lives on 620 CKRM. I'm Dave Thomas, voice of the Saskatchewan Roughriders. Sunday is game day as the Riders take on the Winnipeg Blue Bombers. Countdown to kickoff with Tegan Whitco and Wes Cates is at 2. The pregame show's at 4. And kickoff with Luke Mullender and I is at 5. 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

0: It's fantasy football season, and we decided to do a combine to determine drafting order. Now, if you're not a fantasy sports fan, you're probably thinking about us all now in a farmer's field driving a combine. No, we were doing different football competitions yesterday.
1: Yeah, I thought it was a lot faster. And then I watched the footage back and I went, oh.
0: Like in your head, when you were running the 40-yard dash, you're like, I'm the fastest person ever.
1: I was like, everyone's going to start calling me Bullet.
0: Not the case. What place did you get in that?
1: Last.
0: Okay.
1: Yep.
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0: Hours on 620 CKRM. I'm Dave Thomas, voice of the Saskatchewan Roughriders. Sunday is game day as the Riders take on the Winnipeg Blue Bombers. 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The pregame show's at 4. And kickoff with Luke Mullender and I is at 5. 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

0: lives on 620 CKRM. I'm Dave Thomas, voice of the Saskatchewan Roughriders. Sunday is game day as the Riders take on the Winnipeg Blue Bombers. Countdown to kickoff with Tegan Whitco and Wes Cates is at 2. The pregame show's at 4. And kickoff with Luke Mullender and I is at 5. 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

0: on 620 CKRM. I'm Dave Thomas, voice of the Saskatchewan Roughriders. Sunday is game day as the Riders take on the Winnipeg Blue Bombers. Countdown to kickoff with Tegan Witko and Wes Cates is at 2. The pregame show's at 4. And kickoff with Luke Mullender and I is at 5. Saskatchewan Roughrider football on the Cooperators Rider Broadcast Network is brought to you by SaskTel, the Cooperators Redhead Equipment, Prairie Ford Dealers, and Sask Power. 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
2: 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Come on. Yeah, I'm getting down tonight. Everybody

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What?

0: Nation lives on 620 CKRM. I'm Dave Thomas, voice of the Saskatchewan Roughriders. Sunday is game day as the Riders take on the Winnipeg Blue Bombers. Countdown to kickoff with Tegan Witko and Wes Cates is at 2. The pregame show's at 4. And kickoff with Luke Mullender and I is at 5. Saskatchewan Roughrider football on the Cooperators Rider Broadcast Network is brought to you by Claus, Sask Party Government Caucus, Western Ag Professional Agronomy, and Ritchie Brothers Auctioneers. 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
1: Good morning, I'm Mark. New U.S. tariffs on Canadian goods are creating challenges for some Regina businesses, while others expect little impact. Economic Development Regina says Saskatchewan products most affected include mineral exports, along with some chemical and food-related products. Regina Chamber of Commerce CEO Mike Tate says businesses like Crazy Ape Extreme Equipment are facing sharply higher costs because some products are taxed when crossing the border more than once. However, a business like Degelman Industries says many of its finished goods remain exempt. Experts say businesses should explore new markets and support programs. School is back, and SGI is putting a strong focus on slowing down and staying alert in school zones. With students returning to classrooms across the city, drivers are being reminded that children can be unpredictable around busy streets, crosswalks, and school entrances. SGI is urging motorists to slow down, put away distractions, and be prepared to stop. As I was driving through a school zone yesterday, that's exactly what I thought. I thought, oh yeah, kids are back now. Not like I drive like a maniac anyway, but still, it's a good reminder. The government of Saskatchewan is providing $1.3 million to improve facilities serving people with intellectual disabilities across the province. The funding will go to 15 community organizations through the 2026-27 provincial budget. Projects include repairs and renovations to group homes, respite homes, and day programs. Work will include improving accessibility as well as kitchen, bathroom, and exterior upgrades. The province says the investment will help create welcoming spaces where people can build skills, develop relationships, and take part in their communities.
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1: The Regina Pats had another preseason game last night. They beat the Moose Jaw Warriors at the Brand Center 3-2 in overtime. And Vladimir Guerrero Jr. hit a three-run home run and had a season-high 5 RBIs in the Blue Jays' 11-0 win over the Cleveland Guardians yesterday. The Jays are now 1.5 games back of the final AL wildcard spot, and they wrap up their three-game set against the Guardians today. Opening pitch is 11:10 this morning. 22 the high today. A risk of a thunderstorm this morning. Tomorrow, mix of sun and cloud in 28, and then into the weekend. Saturday, sunny in 29, and then Sunday, cloudy. Could see some showers and a high of 21. Right now in Regina, some light rain and 16. Good morning!
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0: one for throwbacks, Play 92. Kids, of course, went back to school yesterday. And before I had kids, when I saw all the parents posting their back to school photos of their kids, I thought, this is too much. My Facebook and Instagram was just flooded with those photos. Now that I have kids, I've completely done a turnaround of my thought on back to school photos. Hit me with them all. Now I love seeing them. I'm like, oh my God, your kid is so grown up. Oh my God, your kid is going into this grade? Oh my God, sick outfit for the first day of school. I want all the back to school photos. And once my kids start going to school, I'm going to be psyched to post those.
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0: Play 92 streaming on the free app and at play92.ca. So on Sunday, the BC Lions beat the Ottawa Redblacks 45-24, and the Ottawa Redblacks are now 0-11 after that loss. And after the loss, the BC Lions went on social media and posted, "The BC Lions have decided to respectfully refrain from posting win memes tonight out of an abundance of caution for the well-being of the Ottawa Redblacks and their fans. Please know the BC Lions are excited about the win, but extend the deepest of sympathy for all those who experienced another loss tonight. The road team, please enjoy yet another lemon. Thank you." So they posted that. That's fun, right? That's what these social media pages do. They're run by someone that doesn't play on the team, obviously, right? It's just an employee with the team. They have fun. They take jabs at each other back and forth. You see the Blue Bombers do that with the Riders, vice versa. It's fun, right? And people got mad about this online. And the BC Lions have since deleted that post, which is insane to me. Why? In fact, the Edmonton Elks radio color analyst said he didn't like it at all. What? These are grown men playing a game. They're being paid to play, and you're worried about making them upset? Probably their fans as well, but still, that's sports for you. Win a game, and then this won't happen. Ridiculous that they ended up deleting it.
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Play 92. I'm Mark. This next song I'm about to play, every time that we play it, I think about professional dart player Stephen Bunting, because this is his entrance song and it is absolutely electric. If you've never watched it before, you should watch it. It makes me want to go to a professional dart event. It looks amazing. And the reason why he, which I didn't know this until just this morning, chose this song is because his nickname is The Bullet. And in this song, Bullet is mentioned. What a nickname. The Bullet? And coming out to this song and everyone's singing along? Unbelievable. Here's Titanium.

0: 92. I'm Mark. A viral fan-made Fortnite toilet chair, which went viral on TikTok, has apparently resurfaced on Facebook Marketplace. Someone is trying to sell it for a whole lot of money. So it's a folding chair with a hole in it, a Home Depot bucket underneath it, and then PVC pipe attaching the hole and the bucket, which couldn't you just bypass that and go straight into the bucket? Probably. But anyway, someone is trying to sell it for $500. This has got to be a joke. But I bet people have stuff like this for when they're gaming because they don't want to leave their gaming setup. They need to, you know, pit in for a while. So they probably have something like this to use. I think that car manufacturers need to start building toilets in the vehicle. Is that insane? When I was younger, I wanted to create my own car brand. It was going to be called Palomino because horses, that's what you do, I think, with car brands and car models. Mustang. Colt. There was a Colt, wasn't there? Why can I not think of more horses? Anyway, I had the idea of creating a toilet in the front seat, driver's side front seat, and the passenger if you want to add that in. That can be an add-on, no worries. And then you're just driving, you click a button, the seat opens, you go to the bathroom, you close it back up, and then like a trailer, when you get somewhere, you got to empty it out. That's a good idea, isn't it? Although it might be awkward driving down the highway with your pants down and your passenger sitting there while you're taking care of business.
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1: This story comes to us from England. Adam James is an aspiring DJ. He is autistic and has ADHD, and he had worked hard for a year to save up to attend Boomtown Fair in Hampshire. It's a music festival, 5 days long. His family was a little bit concerned because he was going by himself. So Adam gets there and he's setting up his tent near a group of guys. And one of them came over and asked if he could borrow Adam's tent mallet. And this simple interaction quickly turned into something more meaningful. The guy noticed that Adam was all alone, so he said, hey, why don't you come over here and camp with us for the week? So that's what he did. And when his dad first reached out to Adam, Adam said, I think I've found my people. And they spent the entire 5 days together just having an absolute blast. And Adam's dad posted about this on social media, wanting to thank these kids and thank their parents as well. And it, of course, went viral. I'm just hoping that these kids stay in touch. I looked up Adam's hometown where he lives and then where these kids live, and it's pretty close, like within driving distance, so I'm sure they will. And then the Boomtown Fair co-founder saw this story and then invited Adam to perform a DJ set at next year's festival. So cool.
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1: Oh no, I haven't done this in a while, but I mixed those up. It should have been the other way around. You know, the Tell Me Something Good thing should have played. And then that. Well, I don't need to keep talking. I'll just play.

0: the SaskToday.ca newsroom.
1: Headlines. Good morning, I'm Mark. New U.S. tariffs on Canadian goods are creating challenges for some Regina businesses, while others expect little impact. Economic Development Regina says Saskatchewan products most affected include mineral exports along with some chemical and food-related products. Regina Chamber of Commerce CEO Mike Tate says businesses like Crazy Ape Extreme Equipment are facing sharply higher costs because some products are taxed when crossing the border more than once. However, a business like Dagelman Industries says many of its finished goods remain exempt. Experts say businesses should explore new markets and support programs. School is back, and SGI is putting a strong focus on slowing down and staying alert in school zones. With students returning to classrooms across the city, drivers are being reminded that children can be unpredictable around busy streets, crosswalks, and school entrances. SGI is urging motorists to slow down, put away distractions, and be prepared to stop. I was thinking about this yesterday. I was driving through a school zone. I thought, oh yeah, kids are back now. Not like I went fast through school zones or didn't pay attention through school zones, but it is such a good reminder. The government of Saskatchewan is providing $1.3 million to improve facilities serving people with intellectual disabilities across the province. The funding will go to 15 community organizations through the 2026-27 provincial budget. Projects include repairs and renovations to group homes, respite homes, and day programs. Work will include improving accessibility as well as kitchen, bathroom, and exterior upgrades. The province says the investment will help create welcoming spaces where people can build skills, develop relationships, and take part in their communities.
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1: The Regina Pats had another preseason game last night at the Brand Center. They beat the Moose Jaw Warriors 3-2 in overtime, and Vladimir Guerrero Jr. hit a three-run home run and had a season-high 5 RBIs in the Blue Jays' 11-0 win over the Cleveland Guardians yesterday. The Jays are 1.5 games back of the final AL wildcard spot, and their third and final game against the Guardians goes today with opening pitch at 11:10 this morning. 22 the high today. Could see a thunderstorm early this morning. Tomorrow, mix of sun and cloud in 28. And then into the weekend, sunny in 29 on Saturday. Cloudy, maybe some showers in 21 on Sunday. Right now in Regina, mostly cloudy in 16. Good morning!

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0: Play 92, I'm Mark. Yesterday I was talking about the Hilroy exercise books that everyone had when they were in school. They still make them. In fact, this year's edition didn't have Newfoundland on the front because you know how they have the map of Canada on the front of those exercise books? They forgot Newfoundland and then they also forgot Cape Breton. Here's the thing I brought up yesterday. I thought they were Hillary exercise books, not Hilroy. And so I posted about this on social media saying, I can't be the only one. Now, a large majority of the comments saying, just you. Like Ashley said, just you, bud. Brittany, I think it's just you. So many people. But in the comments, I see one person saying, thank you, Jeff. I called them Hillary as well. All I needed was one. Actually, a buddy texted me too and said he thought they were Hillary. So that's two. Yes.
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0: Number one for throwbacks, Play 92. The 61st Labor Day Classic is coming up on Sunday. I talked about this earlier in the week. My favorite Labor Day Classic moment, 2019. Brett Lowther kicked a walk-off field goal to win the game, and he and John Ryan sprinted to Pill Country, went into Pill Country, and celebrated with the fans. So electric. Probably one of the... up there for the loudest Mosaic Stadium has ever been, new Mosaic Stadium. And my second favorite Labor Day moment came last year. This is up there for the loudest moment at the new stadium as well. So it was late in the game, the Bombers going for the two-point convert, and then, well, craziness ensued.
1: Caleros in the gun. Back to pass. Pressure comes. Throws it up far side. And it's intercepted. The Riders have it. It's going back the other way. To Vaughn Campbell. To midfield. The 40. 30. No one will touch him. All the way home. The Riders make a moment on Labor Day. It's Tavon Campbell, 112-yard interception return for a two-point convert.
0: What an electric call by Dave Thomas, voice of the Riders. And yeah, the stadium was going absolutely crazy. Hopefully we get a moment like that this weekend.
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9: 22 the high today. Could see a thunderstorm this morning. Tomorrow, mix of sun and cloud in 28. Into the weekend, sunny and 29 on Saturday, and then for the football game on Sunday, cloudy. Possibly could see some showers in 21 the high. Right now in Regina, it's 16.
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0: Dolly Parton, 9 to 5 on Play 92. She was godmother to Miley Cyrus, so they were really close. And when Dolly Parton passed away, Miley Cyrus, of course, posted a very beautiful tribute to her on her Instagram page. And speaking of Miley Cyrus, she has her 10th studio album coming out on September 18th called Bass Persuades. Her last album came out in 2025, so Miley fans didn't have to wait very long for another record.
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0: Play 92. When it comes to pop, people are very passionate about what they like, especially when it comes to Coke, Diet Coke, and Coke Zero. I saw someone post on Facebook this morning saying that Diet Coke is so good and Coke Zero is trash. What? That is wildly incorrect. People that like Diet Coke amaze me. Why are you putting yourself through that? Why are you drinking that flat, just gross soda when you could be enjoying a crispy Coke Zero? I love Coke Zero, man. It is so good. You know who has the best Coke Zero? I like drinking Coke Zero from a can. It's fine. But if you want a crispy, and I'm telling you, a crispy Coke Zero that gives you a good burn when it goes down, go to Wendy's. My wife got me hooked on it. She'll just go there just for a Coke Zero. Want anything else? Nope. Just a fountain pop. Coke Zero. Need that crispiness, please.
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0: Clay 92. I'm Mark. I was just talking about the whole Diet Coke, Coke Zero thing. People are passionate. They either love Diet Coke or love Coke Zero. I don't think there's anyone that drinks both. Sammy texted in and said, I was a Diet Coke fiend for decades until I tried Coke Zero a couple of years ago. Immediately switched. See? The Diet Coke people are just stubborn. No, I'm not trying that Coke Zero. I'm going to stick with this. It's gross. Get on the Coke Zero train. And then Sarah texted in and said, I think we can all agree that Coke just is way below both those. Yeah. I mean, I don't drink actual Coke because that's like full octane sugar. You know how many grams of sugar are in a Coke? I think it's 45. Can you imagine piling up 45 grams of sugar in front of you? You would look like Tony Montana sitting at his desk.
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1: Good morning, I'm Mark. New U.S. tariffs on Canadian goods are creating challenges for some Regina businesses, while others expect little impact. Economic Development Regina says Saskatchewan products most affected include mineral exports along with some chemical and food-related products. Regina Chamber of Commerce CEO Mike Tate says businesses like Crazy Ape Extreme Equipment are facing sharply higher costs because some products are taxed when coming across the border more than once. However, a business like Degelman Industries says many of its

0: slowing down and staying alert in school zones. With students returning to classrooms across the city, drivers are being reminded that children can be unpredictable around busy streets, crosswalks, and school entrances. SGI is urging motorists to slow down, put away distractions, and be prepared to stop. The government of Saskatchewan is providing $1.3 million to improve facilities serving people with intellectual disabilities across the province. The funding will go to 15 community organizations through the 2026-27 provincial budget. Projects include repairs and renovations to group homes, respite homes, and day programs. Work will include improving accessibility as well as kitchen, bathroom, and exterior upgrades. The province says the investment will help create welcoming spaces where people can build skills, develop relationships, and take part in their communities.
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0: The Regina Pats had another preseason game last night at the Brand Center. They beat the Moose Jaw Warriors 3-2 in overtime. And Vladdy Guerrero Jr. hit a three-run home run and had a season-high 5 RBIs in the Blue Jays' 11-0 win over the Cleveland Guardians yesterday. The Jays are a game and a half back of the final AL wildcard spot. And game three of that three-game set goes this morning at 11:10. 22 the high today. Could still see a thunderstorm this morning. Tomorrow, mix of sun and cloud in 28. Into the weekend, sunny and 29 on Saturday. And then cloudy, maybe some showers in 21 on Sunday. Right now in Regina, it's 16. Good morning!
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Number one for throwbacks, Play 92. One of the news stories that I was reading this morning was SGI reminding people that kids are back in school. So just, you know, pay attention, put away distractions when you're in school zones, just in general, but I mean, especially in school zones. And I want to talk about this because if Jess was here, I bet you'd want to talk about it because I feel like this is one of her biggest pet peeves when driving. So the 30 kilometer an hour speed limit is in effect starting at 7 a.m. until 7 p.m. After that, you can go 50 in school zones. Jess has brought it up multiple times, saying she'll be in a school zone at 8 o'clock at night and someone just putzing along at 30. And then since she has brought that up several times, I now get triggered by it. I'm like, come on, the speed limit's faster than 30. It's 9 o'clock at night. No

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1: 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Dyson has come out with an electric toothbrush called the Dyson Camera Jet, and it brushes your teeth and flosses your teeth at the same time, and it has a camera on it. And the machine learns to detect spaces between your teeth as you move, you know, the brush, and then it shoots a precise burst of mouth rinse into the gaps to clean out food and plaque. You can actually connect it to your phone and watch a live video from inside your mouth while you clean. I don't know if I'd want to do that. And somehow my dentist would probably get a hold of that stream and be like, yeah, you're not brushing good enough. You're not flossing good enough. It's actually very expensive as well. Over $500 for this toothbrush. Nope. I'm going to stick to the free toothbrush I get every time I go to the dentist. And as for flossing, I will continue sticking to my regular schedule of flossing the night before going to the dentist.
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10: 22. The high today, could still see a thunderstorm this morning. Tomorrow, mix of sun and cloud in 28. Saturday, sunny in 27. Then Sunday for the football game, cloudy. Could see some showers in a high of 21. Right now in Regina, it's 16.
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0: to Mark. My oldest is a big car guy, and same with me. So we're definitely going to have to go check this out this weekend. The 19th annual Access Communications Labor Day Show and Shine. It's happening on Labor Day Monday from 12 until 4 at Access. You got a bunch of cars that are going to be there that you can check out. 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If you want some more information on it, you can head to our website, play92.ca.
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0: number one for throwbacks, Play 92. AJ Ouellette is hosting a Labor Day country kickoff tonight at the Rail Yard Saloon starting at 7. And it is in support of his Make a Name Foundation and then the Saskatchewan Rough Rider Foundation as well. If you want more info and if you want to snag some tickets, if you go to his Instagram page, you can find a link there to get tickets. He was on the Sports Cage yesterday with Tegan Whitco talking about that event. And then also he was asked about his former teammate Dante Myers making the Bengals 53-man roster.
1: Oh, it's amazing. And just to know the person that he is and get to know him, you know, in the locker room through ups and downs and through Bible study and all this. And the bonus of this is I'm only in the off season about an hour north of Cincinnati. So
2: Ohio guy.
1: I might have to hit up some games.
2: I'm sure you can get tickets now.
1: Yeah. With him and then Joe Burrow's dad being my defensive coordinator in college, I've got some connections in Cincinnati. I'm going to have to make my way down there.
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Play 92. In under 2 weeks, Foo Fighters are going to be at Mosaic Stadium. That's Tuesday, September 15th. And that is going to be such a good show. And I love when artists like this come through Regina and go to Mosaic Stadium because the city is just a buzz. When the Rolling Stones came in 2006, AC/DC came in, I think it was 2009, Paul McCartney in 2013. Those were at the old stadium, and then the new stadium. You had Garth Brooks and all these big artists, and yeah, just the city feels different when these big artists roll into town. So looking forward to September 15th when Foo Fighters are at Mosaic. Here they are right now.

0: before you go, there's something I want you to have.
1: Oh, it's beautiful. But wait a minute, isn't this...
0: Yeah, yes it is.

Play 92. This is the 2K playback. This next song I'm about to play was the lead track on one of my favorite Burnt CDs of all time. Whenever I hear it, it takes me back to driving in my 1997 Chevy S10 up and down Albert Street. It's Sean Paul, Temperature.

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0: Play 92, number one for throwbacks. I'm Mark, joined in studio by Caleb Bai to talk about the Indigo Alert. So let's start with that. What is the Indigo Alert?
1: We're pitching a new alert system to the government of Saskatchewan and the government, like federal government as a whole, to get a alerting system in place for vulnerable individuals that it doesn't cover in a Amber Alert.
0: Okay. So why are you advocating for this?
1: For me, it's something personal, as my son is nonverbal. And so for him, if he were to go missing, he would not be able to tell anybody who he was, what his name was, what his mom's phone number is. We always tell our kids like to remember our phone number. I still remember my home phone number from when I was a kid, and I can't teach that to my son. So for me, if he were to go missing, it would be a very dangerous situation, and that is why we are advocating for this alert, because it brings a safety net to those individuals who can't speak for themselves.
0: So this kind of came from the situation in Calgary with the young boy there.
1: Yes, yeah.
0: So what is different from the Indigo Alert versus, you know, just a regular Amber Alert?
1: So an Amber Alert is something that's already been developed, and they don't have a... they don't necessarily have a like framework that covers these vulnerable individuals. Okay. So that would be a great question for them on why they haven't expanded their alerts. But this is something that is seeing a lot of support because it impacts so many in our community. And this, like, it's going to be kind of like a new alert because this is a new initiative. And these vulnerable individuals don't fit in their criteria of alerting systems. Okay. So that's why with Parker, he went missing and the alert wasn't issued until almost 48 hours later. So with this alert, we would be able to send out that alert right away.
0: Caleb Bai in studio with me talking about the Indigo Alert. Let's just chat about where are you guys at with the Saskatchewan government? Are people in the government communicating with you guys and working things out with you guys?
1: So a couple of like MLAs have reached out. We have not yet heard from Scott Moe or his government at all, which is kind of disappointing on the Saskatchewan end of things, but we do have a lot of support in Alberta, which is where Jennifer Ball, she created the initiative. That's where we, like, Mike Lake is the MP who has sponsored our House of Commons petition. But we, like I said, we're not necessarily affiliate, we're not affiliated with any government. We're not asking one certain government to take this on. We're asking every government, every level of government to look at this and come together and create something.
0: It's definitely not a left versus right.
1: It's not
0: a thing. It's a, everyone needs to work together on this. So how can people support this and find your petition?
1: Our petition is on the House of Commons website. It, like I said, it's sponsored by Mike Lake, and it's petition E-7703. So you can go to the rcommons.ca website and pull up the petition there. You can just kind of just Google Indigo Alert. Google petition E7703 and go on there and sign it.
0: Caleb Bai is in studio with me talking about the Indigo Alert. You guys are having a rally for this alert at the Legislative Building September 12th. So what can people expect?
1: Just come out and support. Like I said, sign the petition, and then we're going to have a couple speakers basically just like hear about why this is needed and push our government to put something in place. And basically what we are doing is being a voice for the voiceless. So we need a lot of voices. We need a lot of people behind this in order to get our government to see it and to do something about it.
0: Okay, that's September 12th at 1 o'clock. Kayla, thanks again for coming in. Appreciate it.
1: Thanks so much for having me.
0: Awesome. Well, Kayla, appreciate you coming in and talking about this, and good luck with moving this forward.
1: Thank you.
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2: A viral fan-made Fortnite toilet chair, which went viral on TikTok, has apparently resurfaced on Facebook Marketplace. Someone is trying to sell it for a whole lot of money. So it's a folding chair with a hole in it, a Home Depot bucket underneath it, and then PVC pipe attaching the hole and the bucket, which couldn't you just bypass that and go straight into the bucket? Probably. But anyway, someone is trying to sell it for $500. This has got to be a joke, but I bet people have stuff like this for when they're gaming because they don't want to leave their gaming setup. They need to, you know, pit in for a while, so they probably have something like this to use. I think that car manufacturers need to start building toilets in the vehicle. Is that insane? When I was younger, I wanted to create my own car brand. It was going to be called Palomino because horses, that's what you do, I think, with car brands and car models. Mustang, Colt. There was a Colt, wasn't there? Why can I not think of more horses? Anyway, I had the idea of creating a toilet in the front seat, driver's side front seat, and the passenger if you want to add that in. That can be an add-on, no worries. And then you're just driving, you click a button, the seat opens, you go to the bathroom, you close it back up, and then like a trailer, when you get somewhere, you got to empty it out. That's a good idea, isn't it? Although it might be awkward driving down the highway with your pants down and your passenger sitting there while you're taking care of business.
3: Here we go, ladies and gentlemen.
1: Wake up.
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2: The 61st Labor Day Classic is coming up on Sunday. I talked about this earlier in the week. My favorite Labor Day Classic moment, 2019. Brett Lowther kicked a walk-off field goal to win the game, and he and John Ryan sprinted to Pill Country, went into Pill Country, and celebrated with the fans. So electric. Probably one of the up there for the loudest Mosaic Stadium has ever been, new Mosaic Stadium. And my second favorite Labor Day moment came last year. This is up there for the loudest moment at the new stadium as well. So it was late in the game, the Bombers going for the two-point convert, and then, well, craziness ensued.
3: Caleros in the gun. Back to pass. Pressure comes. Throws it up far side. And it's intercepted. The Riders have it. It's going back the other way. To Vaughn Campbell. To midfield. The 40. 30. No one will touch him. All the way home. The Riders make a moment on Labor Day. It's Tavon Campbell, 112-yard interception return for a two-point convert.
2: Oh, what an electric call by Dave Thomas, voice of the Riders. And yeah, the stadium was going absolutely crazy. Hopefully we get a moment like that this weekend.
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0: number one for throwbacks, Play 92. This is the 2K playback. Coming up on Saturday is the Teddy Bears Anonymous Annual Barbecue, and that is happening at the Sherwood Co-op on Rochdale. It's always such a great event. I'm on the board for Teddy Bears Anonymous, so this one is close to home for me. It's from 11 until 4 p.m. at the Co-op on Rochdale, and there's going to be a Regina Fire Department fire truck there from 2 p.m. to 3 p.m. That's always such a big hit. And then also, we're going to be giving away a rider prize pack. I don't know what's in the prize pack. I haven't picked it up yet, but it's a rider prize pack, so it's probably going to be pretty sweet. Shout out to them for supporting this. If you don't know what Teddy Bears Anonymous is, we're a charity that supplies teddy bears to children in hospitals here across the province. So if you've received one of those teddy bears, if you know someone who has, this is a great time to support the charity.
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2: A system that was once put in place for the consumer has now been completely corrupted by influencers. Ty, can
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2: you guess?
3: Stars?
2: What did you say it was? 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The world's top restaurants are lying to you. No, not quite. It's actually something that a lot more people have access to. That's coming up.

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1: And I want to talk about this because if Jess was here, I bet she'd want to talk about it because I feel like this is one of her biggest pet peeves when driving.

0: 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No kids are around.
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0: Play 92, number one for throwbacks. Stacey and Joel here with you. Come, yeah, clap
1: so
0: it up.
1: So great. Woo!
0: Woo, energy. Pump it up. Coming up, you can get energized for this. It looks like we're not going to get any more tax on our gasoline, at least not this year. Next year, though, watch out. And also, Apple Maps, late to the party. We'll talk to you about that coming up.

0: Play 92. We are number one for throwbacks. Stacey and Joel, this is a gift from the government. Wow, not very often the federal liberal government gives you a gift. They're extending the temporary pause on the federal fuel excise tax, which saves us 10 cents per liter on gasoline, 4 cents on diesel, and they're extending this till early 2027.
1: January, right?
0: January,
1: isn't that scheduled? Yeah, I think that's great because we're all going to be in a really good place financially. I don't know where you are on the tail end of Christmas, but I usually am like, man, I've got...
0: You know what I would love right now?
1: After this season of consumerism and spending, I got so much money. A new tax.
0: I want another tax brought back in.
1: Yeah, that's great timing.

0: 2.
1: Rider Nation lives on 620 CKRM. I'm Dave Thomas, voice of the Saskatchewan Roughriders. Sunday is game day as the Riders take on the Winnipeg Blue Bombers. Countdown to kickoff with Tegan Witko and Wes Cates is at 2. The pregame show's at 4. And kickoff with Luke Mullender and I is at 5. 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

0: 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It looks like it is going to be a sweaty balls type of a weekend, which I'm a big fan of in September. Anytime you can draw that weather out into the fall, absolutely.
1: The longer I can sweat, the better.
0: Yes, 29 is the high tomorrow, Saturday up to about 26. And not bad on Sunday. We might get a bit of cloud cover and a high of 23.

0: 92. We are Stacy and Joel. What's, and number one for throwbacks.
1: What's that word that's bleeped out at the end there? I was trying to figure that out. Is it mother lover? Is that what Nicki Minaj says? Okay,
0: yes.
1: That's what I thought.
0: Higher than a mother lover.
1: Yeah.
0: That's too scandalous for radio.
1: Yeah.
0: Stacy and Joel, the 19th annual Labor Day Show and Shine event is happening September 7th at Access Communications Park. It's going to be a great time. 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

0: 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Finally, Apple Maps has joined the Lake America party. Took them a couple of days, but they now, too, have changed Lake Ontario to Lake America. That is if you live in the U.S. If you live in Canada, yes. You don't notice any difference. It's the same. It feels like they're just a big, stupid pissing contest formality.
1: It really is, because what is it serving? Now all these people have to go and make all these changes,
0: yes.
1: Which I know some of them are very technical. It's just like typing in a word.
0: Right.
1: But if you think of, like, what were you saying? Maps? Do they have to change?
0: The Atlas, yeah.
1: Maps and Atlas. Atlas.
0: Lots of people are buying atlases these days. That's a big.
1: Or keychains. What if there was a bunch of keychains being sold at American tourist stops that said Lake Ontario?
0: A lot of those things will have to be changed.
1: Pull those off the shelves.
0: So Apple Maps finally got around to doing it. So they have Lake America on there. Whether or not you're able to get to Lake America using Apple Maps, that is a whole other story.
1: Who even uses Apple Maps?
0: I wanted to get to, what am I meant Lake Diefenbaker. I was trying to get to Lake America. What the heck is going on?

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Coming up this hour, we're talking snacks, which I absolutely love, the convenience and cost of them, but also the fact that people are ditching office jobs, going somewhere else, a little more, I don't know, involved. We'll have those details coming up. Everything I

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0: Throwbacks, Play 92 with Stacey and Joel. You were talking earlier about how people are leaving their office jobs for more hands-on careers. Are you talking about they're leaving and they're moving? They're doing OnlyFans? Is that what it is?
1: I mean, you know what? You can do two at once. You can still maintain your office job and have OnlyFans.
0: Can you do the both at the same time?
1: Sure.
0: Yeah.
1: Sneaky pics of your feet at the office? Okay. Why not?
0: That's not, of course, what's happening. People are leaving their office jobs for... Well, I mean, maybe it is happening, but the report we're talking about here is people leaving the office job to get into a trade as opposed to sticking it out with the desk job. The reason why is people are afraid of AI. That AI is going to steal their job.
1: Really?
0: Yeah, so
1: I thought it was for the money, because trades pay very well.
0: They do, but not initially. When you're getting into a trade, you're at the bottom, right? And you don't you don't get a lot of the plush pay, and you got to work your way up. You got to get your papers and all that.
1: True.
0: Yeah, I think one of the reasons people are leaving, it's probably, I mean, AI, I mean, I think it is, but I would guess it's probably just fatigue over dealing with Microsoft Teams.
1: Ooh, valid reason.
0: Oh, it's so bad, man. It's so annoying.

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Play 92, Stacey and Joel with you on a Thursday afternoon. Tomorrow's going to be gorgeous. 29 degrees in the sunshine. Saturday hot again, 26 and sunny for the big game on Sunday. 23 and cloudy. Not bad, actually. You won't get roasted in the stands if you're going. Monday, about 20 degrees. Slight chance of rain.

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0: 92, number one for throwbacks. It's Stacey and Joel. This is interesting. Couche-Tard Incorporated, which, as you know, is the French version of, well, it's Max convenience stores.
1: Oh, okay.
0: It's the family company, I guess.
1: I thought you were throwing an insult around there.
0: Never, no.
1: Couche-Tard.
0: I'm speaking French.
1: Oh, okay.
0: They have reported a drop in sales for packaged, carbonated, soft drinks, salty snacks, treats, that sort of thing.
1: Yeah.
0: They say, of course, because the cost of living pressures are forcing us customers to shop cautiously, i.e. getting your snacks somewhere else.
1: Well, dude, they charge so much for snacks now at the convenience store.
0: Those little pops you get now are like $4.
1: I know.
0: It's ridiculous.
1: A bag of chips is like $6-$7 for Doritos.
0: And that's why, I don't know about you, but like planning a road trip, I plan ahead and make a stop at the dollar store.
1: Right. No, the dollar store is the new 7-Eleven.
0: It is, 100%.
1: Yeah.
0: If they start serving slushes, look out.
1: Let's start a letter writing campaign.
0: Let's do it.

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Play 92, number one for throwbacks. Afternoons with Stacey and Joel. Coming up this hour, we got a fresh episode of Food Court. And also, what do you get when you put... If Tim Hortons gets together with Canadian Tire and has a baby, what is it? Ooh, we'll have that detail. That baby... We'll do a baby reveal coming up this hour.

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1: What do we got here, Detective Coop?
2: These guys robbed a deli and stole all the cheese. This one really stinks.
1: You've gotta be kidding me.
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1: And they left all the cash. This is very suspicious.
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0: Play 92 a Thursday afternoon with Stacy and Joel, and it looks like it's going to be a nice weekend in Regina tomorrow to kick off the weekend. 29. I don't know, man. I feel like everybody should just take a personal day tomorrow. Yeah. Enjoy this weather while it lasts. Yeah.
1: I got the black lung, Papa.
0: My lungs feel fine. It's my entrails that are sick. So,
2: oh, okay.
0: Yeah.
2: No one questions that.
0: No, they don't. You don't have to prove it.
2: No.
0: Saturday's going to be a hot one, up to about 26. And then for the game on Sunday, high of 23. Holiday Monday, up to about 20 and a chance of rain.

0: Play 92, Stacey and Joel with you. Don't forget, the Psychology of Cults is coming to Regina. This is going to be fun. Kinexus Art Center. Pre-show dinner, if you are so inclined. It's November 4th, by the way, so you got some time. Pre-show dinner's happening, which you can sign up for as well. They're going to tell you all the fun, interesting, well, I shouldn't say fun, interesting stuff.
1: All the fun, fun part of the cults
0: are so fun.
1: So
0: you guys.
1: Fun, yeah.
0: We should join one.
1: All that psychotic behavior and manipulation.
0: Psychological manipulation and coercive controls on the list. How to recognize warning signs of high control groups. It's all being talked about. If you want tickets, you can grab them at the Kinexus website or at etix.com.

0: K92, number one for throwbacks afternoons with Stacey and Joel. Tim Hortons and Canadian Tire are getting together, and they are getting busy.
1: On.
0: Yeah, they're getting together, and they're giving you an opportunity to get some really, really mediocre points. No, you can get triangle points now.
1: Who cares?
0: At Tim Hortons. Isn't that exciting?
1: No.
0: No?
1: Bring back Canadian Tire money.
0: I agree.
1: Don't even question it. The amount of attention with a nostalgia campaign they would get from the bring back of Canadian Tire money... Amazing.
0: Yeah. You know what I think they need to do is they need to have Canadian Tire themed donuts. At Tim. Like if they had a Motormaster flavored donut there.
1: A black donut.
0: Just rubbery. Or what if you went to Canadian Tire to get tires and they put on four Boston creams and instead of air, they're filled with pudding. Why not? That's an idea.

0: 92, number one for throwback. Stacey and Joel, coming up this hour, we're going to talk about Canada Post and their unbelievable business sense and style, and also the changes that have come into effect for social media after the big landmark Meta case. That's coming up.
1: It's been

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0: Play 92 in the Drive Home Happy Hour. It's Stacey and Joel here with you. Canada Post are having one hell of a year. It is going really good over there. Last quarter, they lost $277 million.
1: Oh, that's it?
0: Q2 2026. Yeah, that is it. That's Yeah, they've had $482 million in losses in the first half of the year.
1: Oh, wow.
0: So, yeah, they're keeping it under half a billion, and that's in the comfortable zone. We like to keep it under that.
1: It's like you would think at some point, like, can they not just put themselves up for sale and be like, look, guys, someone needs to take over. Buy us out.
0: Do you want to feel sad? This is a performance improvement, Cooper.
1: No.
0: The loss marks say it's a $130 million improvement over Q2 from 2025. They lost $407 million in that quarter.
1: You do have to celebrate the small wins.
0: Yeah, that's right.
1: But what about the big losses at the same time?
0: I celebrate those too.

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0: 92, Stacey and Joel with you. Weather tomorrow gonna be hot. 29 in the sunshine for the start of September. For tomorrow after that, which is Saturday. Sometimes I like to say tomorrow too many times.
1: Yeah.
0: 26 on Saturday in the sunshine. And then for the Labor Day Classic on Sunday, 23 and cloudy, which isn't too bad.
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0: 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They went to court. They reached a landmark $17 billion settlement. Some high-profile lawsuits brought on by state attorneys in the U.S. alleging that Facebook and Instagram were designed to be addictive and harmful to children. And so they were basically found guilty. And they're like, look, we're going to make a bunch of changes. You were joking about Teenstagram, right?
1: Yeah.
0: Okay, so the name is still Instagram.
1: I was joking off air how they're changing it to Teen or Tweenstagram.
0: Tweenstagram.
1: Yeah.
0: But they're bringing in some changes
1: Teen book.
0: 2-hour caps of usage time, strict nighttime usage blocks, enhanced age verification protocols. They're banning those filters that make you look younger or older, anything that alters your face. So it's nice to see them making the changes for the kids. Maybe they should look at making changes for the grown-ups. I could use some of these protocols.
1: I know.
0: You know?
1: You know what they need to do, I think, is missing here for the group of young people? A nice addition would be able to rate your top friends. That was always so...
0: MySpace?
1: Yeah. Dude, that was so stressful when you'd fall down in the rankings and you didn't even know why.
0: I was never on MySpace. I have no idea what it's like. I missed out.
1: I would put you down in my friends list just for that.
0: Oh,
1: see how that works?
0: That hurts.
1: Right?

0: milk. Buy Canadian. 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

0: Play 92, number one for throwbacks in the Drive Home Happy Hour with Stacey and Joel. That is it for us. We're done. We're walking out of here, and we will be back same time tomorrow.
1: Will we?
0: I think so.
1: Should we come in
0: barring
1: early?
0: Something bad happens. Well, we could, or we could come in late
1: we
0: as
1: could
0: well.
1: Try to come in a bit earlier and be a bit more prepared.
0: I don't know.
1: That sounds like a lot of work.
0: We're doing a good job, I think. We have only positive feedback from the people that we read the positive comments from.
1: Yeah, only those ones.
0: Yes. We refuse to read the negative comments, so.
1: Well, you have to filter that kind of stuff out, man. You can't let yourself get downtrodden.
0: No, don't listen to the haters. There's always going to be haters.
1: And that's why we do joke about tooting our own horn. Because, you know what? Everyone needs a little bit of horn tooting every once in a while.
0: For sure.
1: Yeah.
0: Yeah. Love getting my horn tooted.
1: Me too.